This is an African people's only live stream. This is an African people's only live stream. Oh!

of laughter, echoes of breath. 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To be loved is to be tended to tenderly, truthfully floating in the swamp of eyes. Love is an allness, open-ended sky, bare arms, stenciled dreams, skinless and captured by the crevices of reach. Love is the hollow of the heart and the blood, the arch of feet toward a kiss, the mouth of an ellipsis.

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Hello, Mrs. Wood. 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
0: Feeling like them sacrifices pain.

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No. Listen. 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I don't know, make something up, tell him something.

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0: I was about to, but you convinced us. Should I decorate her walls or log off to Pinterest? Never too late to meditate on emotional attachments. Even if I fall short from my

Going home, going now, going home, going nowhere, going broke, going nowhere, going broke.